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1: Earlier, Prime Minister Modi inaugurated and laid the foundation stone for development projects worth over 1,05,000 crore rupees in Rajasthan, marking a major push to infrastructure, energy, transport and employment generation in the state. During his day-long visit, the Prime Minister inaugurated the new terminal building at Jodhpur Airport. Thereafter, he dedicated the country's most modern greenfield refinery cum petrochemical complex to the nation in Pachpadra in Balotra district, which is an industrial processing plant built from scratch on undeveloped clean land. He also inspected the refinery's state-of-the-art control room, interacted with engineers and technical experts, flagged off fuel tankers and virtually laid the foundation stone for Jaipur Metro Phase 2. The monsoon session of Parliament will commence on 20th of this month. It will continue till 13th of August. Parliamentary Affairs Minister Kiran Rijiju informed that President Draupadi Murmu has approved the proposal of the government to convene the monsoon session of Parliament from 20th July. Mr. Rijiju said the session will focus on meaningful debate, discussion and decisions on issues of national importance. External Affairs Minister Dr. S. Jaishankar will be on an official visit to Qatar, Bahrain, Kuwait and Oman from today till 10th of this month. During the visit to these countries, Dr. Jaishankar will be meeting with his counterparts and the leadership. After his visit to Oman, Dr. Jaishankar will visit New York on 13 July to launch India's official campaign for the UN Security Council tenure 2028-29. He will then attend the third India-EU Trade and Technology Council meeting and interact with his European Union and Belgian counterparts in Brussels on 14th and 15th July. Union Petroleum and Natural Gas Minister Hardeep Singh Puri has said that ethanol is not a new concept and has been in use for over a century. Addressing a gathering in Rajasthan, Mr. Puri said that the government welcomes constructive criticism of the government's biofuel blending program and assured that the government will incorporate suggestions into its work and make the necessary corrections. Mr. Puri also said that the idea of ethanol blending in India was first initiated during the previous Congress-led government. In the FIFA World Cup, Morocco stormed into the quarterfinals with a commanding 3-0 victory over Canada in Houston, Texas today. And that is the end of this news bulletin.

0: Hey, did you know the Kakatiya Kalathoranam is more than just a monument? Really? Tell me. That's what Telanganam is all about. Stories of our land, our art, our cinema and our people.
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curbs on natural gas supplies after liquefied natural gas LNG shipments through the Strait of Hormuz resumed following a ceasefire in the West Asia conflict. In a notification, Ministry of Petroleum and Natural Gas said the Natural Gas Supply Regulation Order 2026 has been amended, removing key emergency provisions that had allowed the government to prioritize the allocation of domestically produced natural gas and imported LNG. The emergency order was issued in March this year under the Essential Commodities Act after disruptions to LNG shipments through the Strait of Hormuz. Government has increased the procurement price of onions for the price stabilization buffer by 13% from 1,875 rupees per quintal to 2,125 rupees per quintal. Consumer Affairs, Food and Public Distribution Ministry said that the revised procurement price will ensure better returns for onion farmers while supporting buffer procurement efforts. Union Minister of Rural Development Shivraj Singh Chauhan has expressed happiness that Viksit Bharat Guarantee for Rozgar and Ajivika Mission Grameen VBG Ramji Act 2025 has successfully come into force on the 1st of this month. The minister today sanctioned and released assistance of 25,000 crore rupees to the states under the mission through video conferencing. Mr. Chauhan said that the VBG Ramji Act has successfully transitioned from Mahatma Gandhi National Rural Employment Guarantee Scheme. Minister of State for External Affairs Kirti Vardhan Singh will be leading the Indian delegation to Geneva, Switzerland from tomorrow to participate in the inaugural United Nations Global Dialogue on AI Governance. India will host the two-day BRICS Women Working Group meeting under its BRICS chairship beginning tomorrow in Kochi, Kerala. Ministry of Women and Child Development said the senior government officials from BRICS member countries will come together to deliberate on key issues relating to women's empowerment across all sectors and women-led development while advancing cooperation across shared priorities. External Affairs Minister Dr. S. Jaishankar will be on an official visit to Qatar, Bahrain, Kuwait and Oman from today till the 10th of this month. During the visit to these countries, Dr. Jaishankar will be meeting with his counterparts and the leadership. Ministry of External Affairs said the visit will focus on enhancing India's bilateral relations with the countries and also provide an opportunity to exchange views on regional developments and issues of mutual interest. The monsoon session of Parliament will commence on the 20th of this month. It will continue till the 13th of August. Parliamentary Affairs Minister Kiran Rijiju informed that President Draupadi Murmu has approved the proposal of the government to convene the monsoon session of Parliament from 20th July. Renowned Pandwani singer of Chhattisgarh and Padma Vibhushan awardee Tijan Bai has passed away. She had been suffering from a prolonged illness and was undergoing treatment at AIIMS Raipur. She breathed her last at around 3:15 this morning. With her powerful voice, compelling stage presence and distinctive style of narration, Tijan Bai gave Pandwani a new identity not only across India but also internationally. Her remarkable ability to bring the stories of the Mahabharata to life on stage made her one of the most celebrated exponents of Indian folk culture. In recognition of her outstanding contribution to Indian folk art, she was honoured with Padma Shri, Padma Bhushan and Padma Vibhushan. President Draupadi Murmu and Prime Minister Narendra Modi have expressed grief over her demise. Russian President Vladimir Putin and US President Donald Trump held a telephonic conversation yesterday. According to the Kremlin, President Putin congratulated President Trump on the 250th anniversary of the United States Independence Day. The India Meteorological Department has said that heavy monsoon rains will continue to lash large parts of the country over the next few days. IMD said a well-marked low-pressure area over the northwest Bay of Bengal is expected to keep the monsoon active across central India for the next 4 or 5 days. In the ICC Women's T20 World Cup, England will take on Australia in the final at Lord's Cricket Ground in London today. Australia secured their place in the final with a victory over the West Indies in the semi-finals, while England defeated South Africa on Thursday to register their sixth consecutive win and book a place in the championship decider. And that is the end of this news bulletin.

0: Hey, did you know the Kakatiya Kalatoranam is more than just a monument? Really? Tell me. That's what Telanganam is all about. Stories of our land, our art, our cinema and our people.
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0: Prime Minister is also scheduled to address a large gathering of the Indian diaspora. Coinciding with Prime Minister Modi's visit, Indonesia will launch 15-month-long commemorative programs marking the centenary of Gurudev Rabindranath Tagore's historic visit to the country. Talking to Akashvani News, India's ambassador to Indonesia, Sandeep Chakraborty, said celebrations will include exhibitions and year-long cultural programs highlighting the deep cultural ties between India and Indonesia. External Affairs Minister Dr. S. Jaishankar began his official visit to West Asia today, covering Qatar, Bahrain, Kuwait and Oman. On the first leg of his visit, Dr. Jaishankar reached Doha, where he met Qatari Prime Minister and Foreign Minister Mohammed bin Abdul Rahman bin Jassim Al Thani. Both the leaders reviewed various facets of bilateral cooperation, especially energy, trade, investments, connectivity, security and people-to-people ties. In a social media post, Dr. Jaishankar said, they explored new opportunities for deepening the strategic partnership. Dr. Jaishankar thanked Mohammed bin Abdul Rahman for ensuring the safety and well-being of the Indian community and appreciated his sharing of assessments on the West Asia conflict and its impact. In the ICC Women's T20 World Cup final, chasing a target of 151 runs set by England, Australia were 137 for the loss of 2 wickets in 15 overs at Lord's Cricket Ground in London when reports last came in. Earlier, Australia won the toss and opted to bowl first. Put to bat, England scored 150 for 4 in stipulated 20 overs. Skipper Natasha Brunt was top scored with an unbeaten 58 runs, while Freya Kemp made 44 runs. In the FIFA World Cup, Brazil will take on Norway in the round of 16 match in New Jersey at 1:30 a.m. Indian Standard Time tonight. England will face Mexico in Mexico City in the other pre-quarterfinal at 5:30 a.m. tomorrow. And that is the end of this news bulletin.
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1: 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The India Meteorological Department has said conditions are favorable for its further advance into some more parts of Gujarat, remaining parts of Haryana, Punjab and some parts of Rajasthan during next 4 days. Heavy to very heavy rainfall is predicted over Chhattisgarh, Madhya Pradesh, Rajasthan, Karnataka, Uttarakhand during the day, while scattered rainfall is expected in Delhi, Uttar Pradesh, Punjab and Chandigarh during next 2 to 3 days. In Maharashtra, heavy monsoon rains continued to affect several parts of the state yesterday, triggering rescue operations and rain-related incidents. The weather office has forecast heavy to very heavy rainfall at many places, with extremely heavy rainfall likely at isolated locations over the next 24 hours. Authorities have advised people to remain alert and avoid venturing into vulnerable areas as the heavy rain is expected to continue. In Gujarat, IMD has forecast heavy rainfall over next 7 days. A red alert for extremely heavy rainfall today has been issued for Dang, Navsari, Valsad, Bhavnagar, Amreli, Gir Somnath, Daman and Diu and Dadra and Nagar Haveli today. Fishermen have been advised not to venture into the sea for the next 5 days. Meanwhile, Delhi NCR witnessed a sudden change in weather yesterday, with moderate rainfall lashing several parts of the region, bringing much-needed relief from the humid weather. Union Minister Jyotiraditya Scindia and Madhya Pradesh Chief Minister Dr. Mohan Yadav yesterday laid the foundation stone of a defence manufacturing plant in Shivpuri. The plant will be built by the Adani Group with an investment of around 2,500 crore rupees. Speaking on the occasion, Union Minister Scindia said a new chapter is being written in Shivpuri's history yesterday.
2: Not only missile propellant, but also explosives, missile assembly and some of the world's most advanced weapons will be manufactured in Shivpuri. This is the largest investment by a private sector company in South Asia.
1: Mr. Scindia said the project will connect the district to industrial development, defense production and the vision of a self-reliant India. Prime Minister Narendra Modi will embark on a state visit to Indonesia from today till 8th of this month. This will be Prime Minister Modi's 4th visit to Indonesia. Prime Minister Modi will hold bilateral discussions with President Prabowo Subianto, reviewing progress across key areas of cooperation under the strategic partnership. In Jakarta, the Prime Minister is also scheduled to address a large gathering of the Indian diaspora. Coinciding with Prime Minister's visit, Indonesia will launch 15-month-long commemorative programs marking the centenary of Gurudev Rabindranath Tagore's historic visit to the country. Talking to Akashwani News, India's ambassador to Indonesia, Sandeep Chakravarti, said celebrations will include exhibitions and year-long cultural programs highlighting the deep cultural ties between India and Indonesia. External Affairs Minister S. Jayashankar began his official visit to West Asia yesterday, covering Qatar, Bahrain, Kuwait and Oman. On the first leg of his visit, Dr. Jayashankar reached Doha, where he met Qatari Prime Minister and Foreign Minister Mohammed bin Abdul Rahman bin Jassami Al Thani. Both the leaders reviewed various facets of bilateral cooperation, especially energy, trade, investments, connectivity.

security and people-to-people ties. In a social media post, Dr. Jaishankar said they explored new opportunities for deepening the strategic partnership. Dr. Jaishankar thanked Mohammed bin Abdul Rahman for ensuring the safety and well-being of the Indian community and appreciated his sharing of assessments on the West Asia conflict and its impact. And Home Minister Amit Shah and Coal and Mines Minister G. Kishan Reddy yesterday reviewed the situation of illegal coal mining and coal theft in a high-level meeting in New Delhi. During the meeting, the Home Minister expressed concern over the worsening situation of illegal coal mining and theft in Dhanbad and nearby areas. The Home Minister issued several important directions, including adoption of the Zero Coal Leakage Plan. And that is the end of this news bulletin.

0: This is Akashvani, the news read by Harpreet Kaur. Southwest monsoon has intensified in large parts of the country, bringing widespread rain, thunderstorms, lightning and gusty winds. The India Meteorological Department has said conditions are favourable for its further advance into some more parts of Gujarat, remaining parts of Haryana, Punjab and some more parts of Rajasthan during next 4 days. Heavy to very heavy rainfall is predicted over Chhattisgarh, Madhya Pradesh, Rajasthan, Karnataka, Uttarakhand during the day, while scattered rainfall is expected in Delhi, Uttar Pradesh, Punjab and Chandigarh during next 2 to 3 days. In Maharashtra, heavy monsoon rains continued to affect several parts of the state yesterday, triggering rescue operations and rain-related incidents. The weather office has forecast heavy to very heavy rainfall at many places, with extremely heavy rainfall likely at isolated locations over the next 24 hours. Authorities have advised people to remain alert and avoid venturing into vulnerable areas as the heavy rain is expected to continue. In Gujarat, IMD has forecast heavy rainfall over the next 7 days. A red alert for extremely heavy rainfall today has been issued for Dang, Navsari, Valsad, Bhavnagar, Amreli, Gir Somnath, Daman and Diu and Dadra and Nagar Haveli today. Fishermen have been advised not to venture into the sea for the next 5 days. Meanwhile, Delhi NCR witnessed a sudden change in weather yesterday, with moderate rainfall lashing several parts of the region, bringing much needed relief from the humid weather. Union Minister Jyotiraditya Scindia and Madhya Pradesh Chief Minister Dr. Mohan Yadav yesterday laid the foundation stone of a defence manufacturing plant in Shivpuri. The plant will be built by the Adani Group with an investment of around 2,500 crore rupees. Speaking on the occasion, Union Minister Scindia said a new chapter is being written in Shivpuri's history yesterday.
1: Not only missile propellant, but also explosives, missile assembly and some of the world's most advanced weapons will be manufactured in Shivpuri. This is the largest investment by a private sector company in South Asia.
0: Mr. Scindia said the project will connect the district to industrial development, defence production and the vision of a self-reliant India. Prime Minister Narendra Modi will embark on a state visit to Indonesia from today till 8th of this month. This will be Prime Minister Modi's fourth visit to Indonesia. Prime Minister Modi will hold bilateral discussions with President Prabowo Subianto, reviewing progress across key areas of cooperation under the strategic partnership. In Jakarta, the Prime Minister is also scheduled to address a large gathering of the Indian diaspora. Coinciding with Prime Minister's visit, Indonesia will launch 15-month-long commemorative programs marking the centenary of Gurudev Rabindranath Tagore's historic visit to the country. Talking to Akashwani News, India's ambassador to Indonesia, Sandeep Chakravarti, said celebrations will include exhibitions and year-long cultural programs highlighting the deep cultural ties between India and Indonesia. The Chemicals and Fertilizers Ministry yesterday said that a total of 15 vessels carrying fertilizers and fertilizer raw materials for India have safely crossed the Strait of Hormuz. The ministry said that among the 15 vessels, 8 vessels carrying 3.32 lakh metric tons LMT of urea, 4 vessels carrying 2.57 LMT of diammonium phosphate and 3 vessels carrying 1.1 LMT of sulfur are on their way to India. It added that 5 more vessels are scheduled to sail for India. Union Minister for Chemicals and Fertilizers Jagat Prakash Nadda said that the West Asia conflict severely disrupted global supply chains, leading to higher fertilizer prices and longer shipment transit times. He noted that Indian missions abroad actively assisted the Department of Fertilizers in establishing contact with potential global producers and suppliers. Mr. Nadda said that the Department of Fertilizers is continuously coordinating with state governments to ensure regional availability and transport distribution. And this is the end of the news bulletin.

0: Madhya Pradesh, Rajasthan, Karnataka, Uttarakhand during the day. While scattered rainfall is expected in Delhi, Uttar Pradesh, Punjab and Chandigarh during next 2 to 3 days. In Maharashtra, heavy monsoon rains continued to affect several parts of the state yesterday, triggering rescue operations and rain-related incidents. The weather office has forecast heavy to very heavy rainfall at many places, with extremely heavy rainfall likely at isolated locations over the next 24 hours. Authorities have advised people to remain alert and avoid venturing into vulnerable areas as the heavy rain is expected to continue. In Gujarat, IMD has forecast heavy rainfall over the next 7 days. A red alert for extremely heavy rainfall today has been issued for Dang, Navsari, Valsad, Bhavnagar, Amreli, Gir Somnath, Daman and Diu and Dadra and Nagar Haveli. Fishermen have been advised not to venture into the sea for the next 5 days. Meanwhile, Delhi NCR witnessed a sudden change in weather yesterday, with moderate rainfall lashing several parts of the region, bringing much-needed relief from the humid weather. Union Minister Jyotiraditya Scindia and Madhya Pradesh Chief Minister Dr. Mohan Yadav yesterday laid the foundation stone of a defence manufacturing plant in Shivpuri. The plant will be built by the Adani Group with an investment of around 2,500 crore rupees. Speaking on the occasion, Union Minister Scindia said a new chapter is being written in Shivpuri's history yesterday.
1: Not only missile propellant, but also explosives, missile assembly, and some of the world's most advanced weapons will be manufactured in Shivpuri. This is the largest investment by a private sector company in South Asia.
2: Mr.
0: Scindia said the project will connect the district to industrial development, defense production, and the vision of a self-reliant India. Prime Minister Narendra Modi will embark on a state visit to Indonesia from today till 8th of this month. This will be Prime Minister Modi's fourth visit to Indonesia. Prime Minister Modi will hold bilateral discussions with President Prabowo Subianto, reviewing progress across key areas of cooperation under the strategic partnership. In Jakarta, the Prime Minister is also scheduled to address a large gathering of the Indian diaspora. Coinciding with Prime Minister's visit, Indonesia will launch 15-month-long commemorative programs marking the centenary of Gurudev Rabindranath Tagore's historic visit to the country. Talking to Akashwani News, India's ambassador to Indonesia, Sandeep Chakravarti, said celebrations will include exhibitions and year-long cultural programs highlighting the deep cultural ties between India and Indonesia. The Chemicals and Fertilizers Ministry yesterday said that a total of 15 vessels carrying fertilizers and fertilizer raw materials for India have safely crossed the Strait of Hormuz. The ministry said that among the 15 vessels, 8 vessels carrying 3.32 lakh metric tons LMT of urea, 4 vessels carrying 2.57 LMT of diammonium phosphate, and 3 vessels carrying 1.11 LMT of sulfur are on their way to India. It added that 5 more vessels are scheduled to sail for India. Union Minister for Chemicals and Fertilizers Jagat Prakash Nadda said that the West Asia conflict severely disrupted global supply chains, leading to higher fertilizer prices and longer shipment transit times. He noted that Indian missions abroad actively assisted the Department of Fertilizers in establishing contact with potential global producers and suppliers. Mr. Nadda said that the Department of Fertilizers is continuously coordinating with state governments to ensure regional availability and transparent distribution. And that is the end of this news bulletin.

0: for Dang, Navsari, Valsad, Bhavnagar, Amreli, Gir Somnath, Daman and Diu, and Dadra and Nagar Haveli today. Fishermen have been advised not to venture into the sea for the next 5 days. Meanwhile, Delhi NCR witnessed a sudden change in weather yesterday, with moderate rainfall lashing several parts of the region, bringing much-needed relief from the humid weather. Union Minister Jyotiraditya Scindia and Madhya Pradesh Chief Minister Dr. Mohan Yadav yesterday laid the foundation stone of a defence manufacturing plant in Shivpuri. The plant will be built by the Adani Group with an investment of around 2,500 crore rupees. Speaking on the occasion, Union Minister Scindia said, a new chapter is being written in Shivpuri's history yesterday.
1: Not only missile propellant, but also explosives, missile assembly, and some of the world's most advanced weapons will be manufactured in Shivpuri. This is the largest investment by a private sector company in South Asia.
0: Mr. Scindia said the project will connect the district to industrial development, defense production, and the vision of a self-reliant India. Prime Minister Narendra Modi will embark on a state visit to Indonesia from today till 8th of this month. This will be Prime Minister Modi's fourth visit to Indonesia. Prime Minister Modi will hold bilateral discussions with President Prabowo Subianto, reviewing progress across key areas of cooperation under the strategic partnership. In Jakarta, the Prime Minister is also scheduled to address a large gathering of the Indian diaspora. Coinciding with Prime Minister's visit, Indonesia will launch 15-month-long commemorative programs marking the centenary of Gurudev Rabindranath Tagore's historic visit to the country. Talking to Akashwani News, India's ambassador to Indonesia, Sandeep Chakrabarty, said celebrations will include exhibitions and year-long cultural programs, highlighting the deep cultural ties between India and Indonesia. The Chemicals and Fertilizers Ministry yesterday said that a total of 15 vessels carrying fertilizers and fertilizer raw materials for India have safely crossed the Strait of Hormuz. The ministry said that among the 15 vessels, 8 vessels carrying 3.32 lakh metric tons LMT of urea, 4 vessels carrying 2.57 LMT of diammonium phosphate, and 3 vessels carrying 1.11 LMT of sulfur are on their way to India. It added that 5 more vessels are scheduled to sail for India. Union Minister for Chemicals and Fertilizers Jagat Prakash Nadda said that the West Asia conflict severely disrupted global supply chains, leading to a higher fertilizer prices and longer shipment transit times. He noted that Indian missions abroad actively assisted the Department of Fertilizers in establishing contact with potential global producers and suppliers. Mr. Nadda said that the Department of Fertilizers is continuously coordinating with state governments to ensure regional availability and transparent distribution. And that is the end of this news bulletin.

This is Akashvani, the news read by Harpreet Kaur. Prime Minister Narendra Modi will be on a six-day visit to Indonesia, Australia and New Zealand beginning today. In the first leg of his three-nation tour, Prime Minister will reach Indonesia today on a three-day visit. This will be PM Modi's fourth visit to Indonesia and his first bilateral visit since the elevation of India-Indonesia ties to the level of comprehensive strategic partnership in May 2018. During the visit, Prime Minister will hold bilateral discussions with Indonesian President Prabowo Subianto and review the progress made in the partnership. His main engagements will be in Jakarta, but the Prime Minister will also visit a cultural and historic city, Yogyakarta. In Jakarta, Prime Minister will address a large gathering of the Indian diaspora. Union Minister of Cooperation Amit Shah will attend the 5th Foundation Day ceremony of the Ministry of Cooperation in New Delhi today. The ministry said the ceremony will be held in line with the vision of Sahkar Se Samriddhi. On the occasion, Mr. Shah will lay the foundation stone and inaugurate several key initiatives. These include inauguration of 232 grain storage godowns, Bhumi Pujan of Sahkar Van, Bhumi Pujan of tissue culture facilities in Uttar Pradesh and Maharashtra, launch of National Cooperative Database NCD 3.0 and Geotag mobile application, as well as launch of National Dairy Development Board's NDDB Milk Supply Review Dashboard.

0: Union Minister Jyotiraditya Scindia and Madhya Pradesh Chief Minister Dr. Mohan Yadav yesterday laid the foundation stone of a defence manufacturing plant in Shivpuri. The plant will be built by the Adani Group with an investment of around 2,500 crore rupees. Speaking on the occasion, Union Minister Scindia said, a new chapter is being written in Shivpuri's history yesterday.
1: Not only missile propellant, but also explosives, missile assembly, and some of the world's most advanced weapons will be manufactured in Shivpuri. This is the largest investment by a private sector company in South Asia.
0: The Chemicals and Fertilizers Ministry yesterday said that a total of 15 vessels carrying fertilizers and fertilizer raw materials for India have safely crossed the Strait of Hormuz. The ministry said that among the 15 vessels, 8 vessels carrying 3.32 lakh metric tons LMT of urea, 4 vessels carrying 2.57 LMT of diammonium phosphate, and 3 vessels carrying 1.11 LMT of sulfur are on their way to India. It added that 5 more vessels are scheduled to sail for India. In Jammu and Kashmir, the annual Sri Amarnath Ji Yatra has recorded a strong turnout with more than 56,000 pilgrims offering prayers at the Holy Cave Shrine during the first 3 days of the pilgrimage. A record 24,648 devotees had darshan yesterday, following 19,221 pilgrims on the second day and 12,168 on the opening day. Meanwhile, Lieutenant Governor Manoj Sinha visited the Nuva Pahalgaon base camp yesterday to review the arrangements for the yatra. The Sri Ram Janmabhoomi Tirth Kshetra Trust has convened a meeting of its members today to deliberate on several important administrative and financial matters, including the findings of the Special Investigation Team SIT probing the counting of donations received by the trust. Earlier, the meeting was scheduled to take place at Maniram Chowni around 3 p.m., but now the venue has been changed and the meeting will be held at the premises of Ram Temple. Southwest monsoon has intensified in large parts of the country, bringing widespread rain, thunderstorms, lightning and gusty winds. The NTA Meteorological Department has said conditions are favorable for its further advance into some more parts of Gujarat, remaining parts of Haryana, Punjab and some more parts of Rajasthan during next 4 days. In cricket, Australia defeated England by 7 wickets to lift the ICC Women's T20 World Cup at Lord's Cricket Ground in London last night. Chasing a target of 151 runs set by England, Australia scored 153 for 3 in 17.1 overs. And that is the end of this news bulletin.